And you're going to be loving yourself out at the Pasadena Livestock Show and Rodeo. It's going to be so much fun next month. Braxton Keith, Aaron Watson, Hudson Westbrook, all going to be there. We're giving away tickets right now if you guys want to go. Text the word STAR, S-T-A-R, to 52140.

0: Sometimes the best things in life don't cost a dime. The 93Q app is one of them. And here's the truth, plain and simple. Riggs, Caitlin, Erica, alongside Tim McGraw, Parker McCollum, right there in your pocket. 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
4: Overnight lows tonight, dropping down to the upper 70s, and then tomorrow for your Friday, going to be hot, back near 100.
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Luke Combs announced his stadium shows for 2027. No Houston date, but it's going to be in Arlington if you want to go see him.

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Jake Stewart's on your Thursday night with Ella and Morgan. I can't love you anymore.

0: Here's something 93Q's noticed. Most nights don't stick. 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Then, every once in a while, one sets up camp in your head and won't ever leave. 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The Pasadena Livestock Show and Rodeo. 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

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Phone Keys Wallet here on 93Q. You guys checked out Jerker Justified yet? 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

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He is going to be at the Pasadena Livestock Show and Rodeo, part of our birthday bash on Thursday night. That is going to be on September 24th. We got more free tickets to the Pasadena Livestock Show and Rodeo starting at 7 a.m. in the morning with Riggs, Caitlin, and Erica here on 93Q. I can hear the-

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2: Yeah, it is Thursday night. I'm Jake Stewart. It is 8 o'clock. That means we're counting down the 8 hottest songs in Houston tonight. Number 8 is Mac Geiger, String By.

John Morgan and Kid Myself. That is song number 7 tonight on the Hot in Houston, 8 at 8. I'm Jake Stewart. You guys voted all day. We're playing them back. Number 6 is Jason Aldean's latest Don't Tell on Me.

It is Gavin Adcock and Last One to Know. Song number three tonight on The Hot in Houston. 8 at 8, I'm Jake Stewart. Stick around next. Find out the number one song in H-Town after the number two, Jelly Roll, Hands Up.

0: Jelly Roll, Hands Up, song number two tonight on the Hot in Houston, 8 at 8. Number one, it's an oldie, but you guys voted for it today. It's Ella and Riley. It's a great song. Number one song tonight in Houston, You Look Like You Love Me.
1: I was all but 22, I think at the time. I'd been out on the road, lonely at night. And it'd been a while.

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And this cute little country girl caught my eye. And boy, let me tell you, she was the prettiest thing I'd ever seen in a pair of boots. 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

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Jake Stewart's on your Thursday night, the Pasadena Livestock Show and Rodeo. It's going to be next month, September. 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

Shaboozy and good news right here on 93QER, your Y'all Access Summer Station. I'm Jake Stewart, and when she's not riding around trains in Boston, she's singing with Vincent Mason, Stella Lefty. Here is Something to Lose.

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Just

Kane Brown and Woman right here on 93Q, your Y'all Access Summer Station. Jake Stewart, you're on your Thursday night. Thank you so much for hanging. Post Malone, Morgan Wallen, here's I Had Some Help.

Zach Top and South of Sanity is on 93QER, your Y'all Access Summer Station. Thank you so much for listening to us here on your Thursday night. I'm Jake Stewart. Parker McCollum and his wife have a brand new baby boy. That makes two boys for them. So I wonder if they're going to keep trying for that girl. We'll have to keep an eye on that. His latest now, it's called Killing Me. It's new music. It is on 93Q.

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We got more tickets to the Pasadena Livestock Show and Rodeo. 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

0: 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Hey, it's Kayla Faith, and that girl's got an album coming for us in just a couple of weeks. This guy, speaking of, also had some new music released just a couple of days ago as well. It's Morgan Wallen.
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Casey Musgraves, new music from her playing right here on 93Q, your Y'all Access Summer Station. This guy still absolutely making his name in the country world. It's Ty Myers.

93Q Houston's country leader. Hey, it's Kayla Faith. Gavin Adcock had a new single released just a couple of days ago off of that new album coming later in October. Ain't

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Hey, it's Kayla Faith with this guy. He had a new single drop just a couple of days ago. Been By Now is now playing right here on 93Q, but we're going to throw it back with this one, Lies, Lies, Lies, Morgan Wallen.

Hudson Westbrook on 93Q, Houston's country leader. He's going to be with us on our 93Q birthday bash at the Pasadena Livestock Show and Rodeo. Absolutely don't want to miss. And we've got your tickets tomorrow morning at 7 a.m. with the Q Morning Show.

Langley on 93Q, Houston's country leader. She recently put her 17th week at the number one spot on the Billboard Hot 100 with that single, Choosin' Texas. She also has her Texas tour dates coming up in just a couple of days, and she dropped entire new merch for that as well. You've got t-shirts that say, he's from Texas and she's from Texas. Definitely go check it out on her socials.

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Medicine with Megan Maroney on 93Q Houston's Country Leader. Recently saw a clip of her talking about what could have been her tour date title. I'll have that tomorrow night.

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0: 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Most nights don't stick. 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That's not a criticism. It's just arithmetic. 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

Ashley McBride on 93Q, y'all. Access Summer Station. Summer is unfortunately coming to an end very soon with all those kiddos going back. However, we've still got all of your favorite artists and their new music playing right here on 93Q.

93Q, Houston's country leader. Hey, it's Kayla Faith. This guy up next, he's got a brand new album coming for us later in this fall and a new single just released off of it a couple of weeks ago. Gavin Adcock playing right here on 93Q, Houston's country leader. Gonna be signing off for the rest of the night, but don't worry because he's gonna keep y'all company.

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0: 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Most nights don't stick. You get about 360 of them a year, and you'd be hard-pressed to tell me what you did last Thursday. That's not a criticism. It's just arithmetic. Then, every once in a while, one sets up camp in your head and won't ever leave. 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The Pasadena Livestock Show and Rodeo. 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
10: I was all but 22, I think, at the time. I'd been out on the road, lonely at night. And it'd been a while, so it was on my mind. Well, I saw him walk in with his cowboy hat, and I thought to myself, I could use some of that. His boots like glass on a sawdust floor had moves like nothing I'd ever seen before. 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I handed that man a beer and looked him in the eyes, and I said, baby,

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And that's when I realized that she was every cowboy's dream come true.

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horseback. Now he's a buckskin, 15 hands, 5-time team road champion.

0: Houston's Country Leader 93Q. Good morning. It's Riggs, Caitlin, and Erica. First day of school, back to school, good for many, but not for this person. I don't think so.
1: I think all of us like have like those nightmares. You're like, oh my gosh, you know, is it going to be a bad day? Is it going to be a good day? One of my friends was so nervous about her son starting his first day of school. So she was like,
0: every parent a little nervous though.
1: She actually homeschooled him though for kindergarten because she was so afraid. And then her husband's like, no, he needs to go and learn how to socialize with people. He's getting a little strange. Yeah. Let him go and, you know, socialize more. So she sent him to school. He's supposed to get off the bus. She's waiting there. She followed the bus to school, by the way, in the morning. That's how like crazy she was. Make sure he got there. Okay. She saw him get off. It was fine.
0: Yeah.
1: So she starts talking to a friend who's telling her this story. And then all of a sudden the bus takes off. Her son is not. He did not get off the bus.
2: Oh my God. I was
1: so she starts to try to chase the bus, which she didn't catch it. It kept going.
3: What grade would he be in this year?
1: First. Because she homeschooled
0: kinder. So she's sitting there waiting for him to get off the bus. He doesn't.
1: He doesn't get off the bus. The bus goes. And she's like, whoa, whoa, whoa. So she chases it, doesn't catch it. So she calls 911, calls the school. They end up getting a hold of, I think it's like somebody who like watched like the monitor on the bus, I guess, in the back.
0: Where was he? Was he still at school?
1: They're searching the bus. One of the kids that's still on, there's like four or five kids left, is like, there's a little kid asleep over here. Is this who you guys are looking for? He was pooped out after his first day of school.
3: Bless his heart.
1: Fell asleep, never got off the bus. She's a nervous wreck. Doesn't want him to go back. She's like, no, I'm going to homeschool him. Look what happened on the first day. And her husband's like, come on. Like, he's fine. Everything's fine.
0: It's okay.
1: You freaked out. And she's like, no, my intuition told me that I should homeschool him. And I should have just homeschooled him.
0: That's worst. When you say and you have a nervous feeling about something and it comes true, you're like, the worst feeling. With your kid, I can imagine.
1: And she posted about it on Facebook. Myself. Like, you know, I'm so nervous about him starting his first day. Everyone's like, he'll be fine. Gets left on the bus.
0: But he fell asleep. He wasn't left on the bus, though.
1: No,
0: I have
1: wasn't.
0: Heard of kids that have fallen asleep on the bus, and the parents don't know because there's not somebody waiting for them to get off. So the bus driver doesn't realize until they park the bus at the end of the day and do their little pass through and be like,
1: what?
0: There's a kid sleeping here.
1: There's a nightmare.
0: Yeah. But the kid has returned home, luckily.
1: Yeah, he's fine. Everything's. She's okay. Not fine.
3: She's not. God, I would be distraught.
0: Is she going to pull him out of school, you think?
1: She wants to, but I think her husband's going to end up winning that one because he's very, like, absolutely not. He needs to go to school.
3: You know what? As they say, rip the Band-Aid off.
0: Yes.
3: You were scared about him starting school?

0: bottles of pure power. I am the most important part of summertime. No debate. Oh, 93Q wants to counter with 93Q's Y'all Access Summer. All right, fine. Let's hear it.
1: Flatland Cavalry. 93Q Cowboys and Angels. Hudson Westbrook. Midland. Braxton Key. Brad Paisley.
0: That's a pretty strong lineup. I'll give them that. But hang on. I warm up the entire parking lot before the show even starts every time. But 93Q's giving away free tickets every single day. Okay, yeah, I don't have a comeback for that, so. All right, I know what I'm beating. At least I can do is listen for myself. I'll be a good sport about it. Grab these headphones. Oh, I'm pure plasma melted into a gooey mess. Should have seen that coming. Well, fine. I'll just shine down and let Houston do the listening.
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0: This morning's Jerker Justified comes to us from Jennifer, who says, "Hey, y'all, I recently hosted a pool party at my house and invited friends and families of all ages. I told everyone the dress code was simply swimwear. One of my friends showed up wearing a bikini. It wasn't a thong or anything outrageous, but she was the only woman there in a two-piece. Everyone else was wearing one-piece swimsuits. The problem is we had several teenage boys at the party, including my kids, and I felt like what she was wearing was a little inappropriate and distracting with them around. I eventually pulled her aside and asked her to either cover up with a towel or change. She was offended and basically said, 'You invited me to a pool party and told me to wear swimwear.' Well, she's right about that, but I also think when you're at someone else's home around their children, you should read the room and respect what the host is comfortable with. She thinks I was completely out of line for policing her body. Am I a jerk for asking her to cover up at my pool party or justify it because it's my home, my kids were there, and I should be allowed to set boundaries about what's appropriate?" Jennifer.
1: Jennifer.
2: Jennifer.
1: Jennifer. I sound like kind of a jerk, Jennifer.
0: Well, okay, so I hope my husband Mark is listening, because anytime we get invited to a pool party, he's Mr. like, always wear a two-piece, always wear a two-piece. And I'm like, it's not appropriate at somebody else's house for me to be, especially because like, it might look cute on somebody else. On me, I look like I'm a dancer for money. You know what I'm saying? Just that's I'm curvy. That's just how it is. Like, you know what I'm saying?
2: There's a lot going on.
0: I'm always telling him like, no, I'm going to cover it up. Like, I will wear like the little like skirt things even. Like, I'm not, especially if somebody's like teenage boys are there, I'm not trying to be like, you know,
1: right,
0: exposing myself like that. So he's always like, oh my God, it's a swim party, blah, blah, blah. But I kind of see what she's saying. I mean, I would never say anything to anybody, but I feel like I'm not comfortable like that.
1: Okay, fair.
2: I have what I consider my mom bikinis, and like I have my vacation bikinis.
1: Mom bikinis and
2: there are times
1: where
2: like if I'm on vacation with my husband, or it's just me and my husband at the house or something like that, even like in front of my own kids, like there's bikinis I'm more comfortable in.
0: Right.
2: But then there's ones where if I'm going to be out with other parents or even around my family, I have some bikinis that are, they're a little bit more high cut and full bottom, and the tops aren't like the triangle tops. They're more of a, you know, they cover a little bit more, but that's all personal choice, right?
1: Yeah.
2: My question here is, if this friend wore that bathing suit, This is where my mind goes when I hear this, is like, she probably would wear that bathing suit anywhere. She probably also dresses comfortable for her body.
0: Right.
2: Like, that's your
0: like
2: friend.
0: You knew.
2: Thank you. That's
0: like,
2: what I'm
0: I know
2: with
0: which
2: this.
0: One
2: like,
0: of my friends would wear that and which ones would absolutely, like, probably not even go swimming.
2: Yeah. So if you were worried it was going to be that big of a deal, maybe send a separate text message that's
1: to
2: like,
1: hey,
2: girl,
1: say, hey.
2: The boys are going to be here. Like, I'm hoping that everybody wears, you know, something a little bit more covered up because the boys and their friends are going to be here.
1: Don't
0: I
1: wear
0: mean,
1: your
0: saying whatever. Something when she's already there and that's all she has is kind of like rude.
1: Yeah. So is she, I think she's a jerk.
2: You
1: I
2: know just, your homegirls.
1: I think she's a straight
2: you
1: up
2: do.
1: Jerk.
2: You know when you're home, you know which
0: because
2: one of your homegirls is
0: you
2: going to come in that bathing
0: up.
2: Suit. So,
1: what do you think though? Is she a jerk or is she justified for calling her friend out for wearing a bikini, two piece to the swim party?
0: The teenage boys were West. Like,
2: yeah.
1: Right? 15-year-old me is like, that's fine. Stacy's mom's got it going on.
2: These people exist in real life?
1: Yeah. 713-370-0929. 713-370-0929. Is she a jerk or justified? We'll talk to you next with Riggs, Caitlin, and Erica.

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0: Something you're probably going to talk about later is coming up soon. It's Riggs, Caitlin, and Erica. 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

0: 93Q. It's Houston's country leader. Good morning. It's Riggs, Caitlin, and Erica. So this morning for Jerk or Justified, it sounds like Jennifer was being a pool party pooper.
1: Sure was a party pooper. Basically, she says that she had a pool party at her house that she invited friends to. Also, her teenage kids were there, her teenage sons specifically. She said she has one friend that showed up in a bikini. All she said was, wear your swimwear. Yep. This friend shows up in a bikini. She does clarify it wasn't a thong or anything like that, but I did just feel like it was a little bit inappropriate to show up in a bikini. So I pulled her to the side, asked her to either cover up or change, and she got upset with me. Am I a jerk or am I justified?
0: Thank you, Caitlin. Good morning, 93Q.
2: Hey, this is Trey.
0: Trey, good morning.
2: Good morning.
1: What do you think, Trey? Jerk or justified?
2: Jerk. Absolute jerk.
0: Why?
2: Yeah. Well, I think the point you made about her, you know, knowing your friends, I mean, you know who the people are that are going to be that, you know, kind of revealing. But at the end of the day, too, it's a swim party.
0: Yeah.
2: If you're going to have a swim party, we all kind of know what modern swimwear looks like.
0: Mm-hmm.
2: And if you're overly conservative, you probably shouldn't just be hosting a swim party then.
3: Yeah. Yep. Also, do you know how hard it is to find a bikini that's not a thong these days? Like, I have to actively, like, search.
1: Yes.
0: Full cheek coverage.
1: Mm-hmm.
0: Yeah.
2: Exactly.
0: Trey, you say she's being a jerk. Thank you for calling this morning,
2: jerk,
0: sir. Talk to you tomorrow. 93Q, who's this?
4: Iris.
0: Iris!
1: Iris! And
5: I don't want the world to see me.
0: That's right. That's right.
3: Jerk or justified, Iris?
4: She was a little bit of a jerk, actually. I think that it was fair to just give her a call right after she must have sent that invite and just be like, hey, I know the type of person that you are, and I understand, I get it, but, you know, if you're coming to my house, just be a little bit more respectful. You know, I agree with what Kaylin and Erica said earlier.
0: Okay. So you say she's being a jerk.
4: Yes, she was. Instead of, like, you know, embarrassing her when she was already there.
0: Okay. Thank you for calling this morning, Iris.
3: Imagine just having your best life in the pool and someone's like, you're inappropriate.
1: Yes. I know, right?
3: For a pool?
4: I would never. I mean, obviously the friend was also in the wrong a little bit because, of course, you know your friends.
3: Yeah.
4: You know, like, if my family's going to be there, just like Caitlin said, you know, you're going to be a little bit more appropriate. But, you know, sometimes you don't think about that when you don't have kids. Like me, I don't have kids, so... It's first thought in my mind.
1: It's like your friend's house versus, it's not like you're going over to family or something. Your friend invited you over, so she might have just not thought too much about it.
0: It's not like a church pool party. Do they even have those church pool parties? If it was a thing?
1: I don't know. Why wouldn't churches have pool parties?
0: Why couldn't they? Why not? All right. Thank you for calling this morning, Iris. You say she was being a jerk.
3: How do you dress a church pool party?
0: Full coverage.
4: Full coverage.
0: Full coverage. Thanks for calling, Iris.
4: Bye, guys.
0: Bye now. We'll talk to you tomorrow. 93Q, who's this?
6: Hi, this is Holly.
0: Holly, good morning.
6: Good morning. I think she's a jerk.
0: Oh.
6: Because a bikini is swimwear, no matter what. And honestly, in about a month and a half, I'll be 55, and I don't even own a one-piece.
1: Yes, ma'am.
0: Good for you.
3: There you go.
0: Good for you.
6: I weigh about 125. I've had two kids, no stretch marks, but I don't even own a one-piece. And a two-piece is swimwear.
0: There you go. Because that's what you're comfortable in.
6: She's a jerk.
0: Okay.
6: And if she knew her friend wore two pieces, she should have said something before the party.
1: Exactly.
0: There you go.
6: Yes.
0: Thank you for calling this morning.
6: Jerk.
0: It's very good to hear from you. We'll talk to you tomorrow.
6: All right. Bye-bye.
0: Kathy, good morning.
7: Good morning.
0: Good morning.
1: Do you think, Kathy? Jerk or justified?
7: Jerk.
1: Yeah.
0: Wow. Across the board, jerk.
7: I'll tell you why. She said it was not a thong bikini. She said she was worried about her teenage sons. Has she been to a community pool lately?
0: Yeah.
7: Do you see
3: any pool
7: girls are wearing?
0: Yeah.
1: The beach, anything.
3: Trust me, your teenage son has seen a lot more than that.
0: I was just going to say, Erica, her teenage sons have been on the internet. They've seen,
7: Yeah, most of these teenage girls are wearing thong bikinis.
3: It sounds to me like she was uncomfortable with it.
1: That's
3: like she didn't like seeing it, or maybe she didn't want her husband seeing it. I don't know.
0: Thanks for calling this morning, Kathy. You say jerk. That's a clean sweep of jerk this morning. Thank you for calling, Kathy.
7: Okay, guys, have a great day.
0: You too. Megan on her Facebook page said, oh, you're the jealous friend. Got it.
1: Yeah, that's what it's
3: given. It was given, yeah.
1: And like Erica said, was it really your teen sons you were worried about?
0: Yeah.
1: Or your man?
3: Or your husband?
0: It's jerk or justified.

0: 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Most nights don't stick. You get about 360 of them a year, and you'd be hard-pressed to tell me what you did last Thursday. That's not a criticism. It's just arithmetic. Then, every once in a while, one sets up camp in your head and won't ever leave. 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

0: there were three huge celestial events that happened. There was a solar eclipse that happened. You could really only see the total solar eclipse if you were over by, like, Iceland, like the Atlantic Ocean. That's where the path of totality was. There was a planetary parade. Like, all the planets were aligning. And there was also the Perseid meteor shower of something. So we survived yesterday.
1: There was a lot going on.
0: There was a lot. But somebody said that gravity was going to turn off for 7 seconds yesterday because of that.
1: What?
0: Yes. There was a whole conspiracy theory claiming that on August 12th at exactly 9:33, Earth was going to lose gravity for 7 seconds. The theory claimed that gravitational waves from colliding black holes would somehow shut off gravity, sending people flying into the air for 7 seconds. 40 million people were supposed to die. The economy was going to collapse. So NASA knows all about this. It's an $89 billion program called Project Anchor.
1: Okay.
0: Apparently there were secret bunkers, essential personnel, genetically diverse people to repopulate the Earth.
1: Good thing we survived it.
0: Sounds like a horrible Netflix movie, right? But NASA got a hold of this and they were like, no, the Earth will not lose gravity on August 12th. The Earth is so massive, it would basically have to suddenly disappear for us to lose any sort of gravity on it. So all these conspiracy theorists, they had to shut them down because people were legitimately freaking out that we would just float away.
2: Oh my gosh.
0: For 7 seconds.
1: Wow.
0: Dude, the internet.
2: Could you imagine
0: wild
2: that? That is a nightmare right there. That is a nightmare.
0: All of a sudden, gone.
1: Oh my gosh. This is the kind of stuff I thought about when I was a kid.
2: Oh, for sure.
1: Like the unrealistic things I thought
2: nightmares about.
1: What if I just start floating and I float away into outer space?
0: Where am I going to go? It's never ending.
1: Earth.
0: Those are dinguses, man. It's nationwide, too. That's not just specific to Florida either. Usually it is. It's 93Q, Houston's country leader. We're Riggs, Caitlin, and Erica. Got a lot.

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3: Well, good Friday morning. They're working on clearing up the vehicle fire. 69 East X Freeway southbound at Townsend Boulevard. It's blocking the two right lanes. 12-minute backup from Kingwood. 69 to Southwest Freeway northbound. That exit ramp to Highway 288 is partially blocked. That's traffic. More with the Q Morning Show.
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Riggs, Caitlin and Erica on Houston's Country Leader 93Q. It's that time in the morning. We're about to crack open a couple drinks for three beer cheers. Don't worry, Erica's got her soda ready. We'll do that next on 93Q.

0: 93Q, it's Houston's country leader. Good morning. We're Riggs, Caitlin, and Erica. This is the part of the show where we drink super early in the morning because we can. It is our three beer cheers.
1: It's Friday.
0: It is.
1: You know, and it's 5 o'clock somewhere.
2: Guys, it's Friday.
0: So today for the beers, we had our digital guy, Jarrett, bring in some Shiner Mango Kolsch. We couldn't find the Ella Langley beer yet. I think we should try the Ella Langley beer next one, because I think Shiner's doing is Shiner doing the Ella Langley beer? Is that what it is, Mason?
3: Yes.
1: Is it Shiner?
3: Yeah.
0: Shiner is, yes.
1: I am dying to try it, but I think it like just came out in stores, meaning good luck finding it. But
0: yeah.
1: We will.
0: Yeah, yeah.
1: And, we should call Ella ourselves.
2: Yeah.
0: Erica, you have a soda?
2: No. I have a cup of ice.
0: Oh, he does have.
1: Oh, you do have a soda.
0: What is the soda that
1: Erica
0: has?
1: Oh, that looks delicious.
3: Caramel apple.
0: Caramel apple?
3: And only a little bit of it spilled when I opened up the bottle.
2: So now you smell like caramel apple.
3: Yeah.
2: Hand it over.
1: Was it in the refrigerator, that one?
3: No.
0: Okay. No.
1: Well,
0: I forgot to refrigerate
1: caramel
0: your soda.
1: Apple. The beer is icy
2: cold.
1: Oh,
2: you didn't forget to refrigerate the beer, though.
0: No.
2: Rare.
0: No, we did refrigerate the beer. Beer's always refrigerated.
2: Thanks,
0: it comes refrigerated. We've got some people on the phone to celebrate their weekends. Good morning, 93Q. Who is this?
4: This is Sonia.
0: Sonia, good morning.
4: Good morning.
0: What are we cheersing to for your weekend?
4: My husband and I are celebrating our 30th anniversary.
1: Oh,
0: 30 years.
2: That's amazing.
1: Happy
0: cheers to 30 years. Hold on, I'll cheers,
4: Thank
0: Caitlin.
4: You.
5: Cheers.
0: Cheers to 30 years. What are you guys doing for your anniversary?
2: Soda.
0: Anything?
4: We have a river boat cruise booked for in Brazoria on the Yellowstone, and it's
0: nice.
4: Us and our kids, the grandkids, nieces, nephews.
1: Wait,
4: is 47 people.
2: I want to go.
4: Not a friend one, just family.
0: Yeah.
4: It's going to be a blast.
0: That's
4: got
0: awesome.
4: Got a DJ. It's going
0: to
4: be fun.
0: Well, cheers to you guys and happy weekend.
4: Thank you.
0: Thank you so much for listening this morning. We'll talk to you talk to you soon.
2: You guys, 93. The fizz on this soda is so aggressive.
1: Why is it so loud?
2: Do you hear it?
1: It sounds like one of those science experiments where you make the volcano.
2: Yeah.
0: It does a little bit. 93Q, who's this?
2: I'm kind of scared.
6: Hi, this is Monica.
0: How are you, Monica?
1: Hi, Monica.
6: Hey, I am great. Hey, guys.
0: What are you doing this weekend that we need to cheers to? What's up?
6: We are on the way to Lubbock to drop off our daughter and her service dog to Texas Tech.
1: All right.
2: Woo, exciting.
1: Raiders.
6: Yeah, Red Raiders, let's go. Wreck 'em, baby.
0: What's her service dog's name?
6: Foxy.
0: Foxy.
1: That's so cute.
0: I always want to pet service dogs, and you can't because they're working.
1: Yeah, they're working, guys or girls.
0: It's one of those forbidden fruits.
6: Yeah, so she's such a cutie, so we have to kind of let everybody know. Don't pet her, so we dress her up, and then we put her little vest on.
0: Well, we're going to cheers to you and that trip this weekend with Erica's caramel apple soda. How is it, by the way?
2: I get the apple. I don't get any caramel.
3: No.
2: Like, not even a bit. It smells like caramel, but it doesn't taste like caramel.
0: It's not
1: that
0: bad.
1: That is delightful.
0: It's not bad. It's like a light Dr. Pepper.
1: That's one of the first sodas that I've ever actually really liked from your soda collections.
2: Really?
0: No, it's like a cream soda almost, you guys.
6: Yeah.
3: It's not bad.
2: I'm a caramel freak, so I want like tons of it in there.
0: Drive safe out to Lubbock.
1: Yeah, cheers to y'all.
6: Erica, this is Monica, your coupon lady friend.
2: Girl, don't you wish that the coupons came back?
6: Oh, tell me about it, especially now with these grown kids. Oh,
2: you were a godsend back in the day, man. You saved me so much money.
0: Monica, God bless you. Thank you so much for listening this morning.
6: Thank you.
1: Bye. We love you
2: guys.
0: Bye. Have a good one. Good morning, 93Q. Who's this?
7: This is Mike from Katy. How are you?
0: Mike. And Katy.
1: Mike.
2: What are we cheersing to, Mike?
0: What's up?
7: I'm so happy that me and my wife get a fishing trip this weekend without the kids.
1: Oh, that sounds so fun. I dream of that.
0: What can you do without the kids now that you couldn't do with the kids?
1: Cheers to that, Mike.
2: Cheers
1: to
2: that.
1: Cheers to that one.
0: Cheers.
7: Relax and enjoy yourself. You can't do nothing with these kids. They want to be underneath you all day.
0: Just be careful. They'll come back with more kids.
1: Literally. Sometimes I'm convinced they want to be back in the womb.
7: Yes. My oldest son was happy to get back to school. The baby wasn't.
1: Yeah. How old's the baby?
7: 5.
1: Oh, yeah. That's,
7: well, not
1: that's
7: a, baby,
1: a tough
7: but he's
1: age for back to school.
0: Man, well, thank you for calling. Have a beautiful weekend with the missus.
1: Enjoy the fishing
7: Y'all
1: trip.
7: Too.
2: Have fun.
0: Use protection. Bye. Don't come back with more kids, please.
1: Oh, my God. Why
0: what?
1: Did
2: you
0: say
2: aggressive. That? What? That was very aggressive.
0: I was like, just, everyone
3: else. Life jacket.
2: It's too early to be giving that
0: advice.
2: Yeah,
0: I'm in a life jacket. 93Q, who's this?
8: Hi, it's Phil.
0: Phil, good morning. We're cheersing to your weekend.
8: Yeah, so this weekend, my son, Landon, started his senior year at Second Baptist, and we're celebrating his election to the preseason All-State team and his first football game.
5: against Brazos High School.
1: Ooh, that's so awesome.
0: Yeah.
1: Next
0: year. Heck yeah. Congratulations. Raising smart kids over there, man. Good for you.
5: Yeah. Thank you.
1: Cheers to that.
0: Cheers to you and have a great weekend.
2: How's y'all's beer?
0: What?
2: How's y'all's beer?
0: I like the beer. It's a little pungent.
1: It's
0: a little more mango heavy than I want. Yeah.
2: Oh, mango.
0: Too much mango.
2: Oh, my God.
3: Every time. Every week.
2: Yeah, but not on the air. You usually like happens right after.
0: It's the fact that she acts surprised when it comes out every time.
1: That came from deep within my body. That felt like an exorcism.
2: Last week it was so like beefy. Like,
3: it was a two hitter too.
0: Cheers to your weekend and celebrate responsibly. We're Riggs, Caitlin, and Erica. Cheers to the weekend.

0: Houston's country leader, 93Q, Riggs, Caitlin, and Erica. Coming up next on Second Date Update. Oh, we got a new one. Jason says, margaritas and Mexican food with Lauren went about as well as he could have hoped, but obviously it didn't go that well, right? Because he's calling us to try and figure out what went wrong.
1: It's Riggs.
0: Oh, that's not the right one. Here he is.
2: I saw it. There was something on his finger, and I'm sitting there trying to eat. And he's kind of casually wiped his finger on his napkin and kept talking. And that was it for me, because at that point, any attraction or good vibe or whatever was gone, immediately gone.
0: That was Lauren. So what did Jason do? What was on his finger that would make any attraction immediately gone? I bet you can guess, but you're going to find out next with Second Date Update.
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5: Still trying to get this vehicle fire cleared up. 69, the East X Freeway southbound at Townsend Boulevard. Two right lanes are blocked. So far, it's 5 to 7 minute delay from Kingwood. 69 to Southwest Freeway northbound. The exit ramp to Highway 288 still partially blocked. That's traffic. More with the Q morning.
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0: Your forecast today, it is going to be partly cloudy and hot, a high of 93. And that forecast continues throughout the weekend, sunny with highs in the upper 90s.
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0: 93Q's second date update with Briggs, Caitlin, and Erica. 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Let's find out.
1: Jason and Lauren went out on what Jason calls a great first date after matching online. They went and got Mexican food. Now, Jason did say his food was a little spicy, but I mean, is that really the reason why she wouldn't call him back? We're going to find out right now with second date update.
2: Hello.
1: Hi.
3: Hello.
1: Hello. Good morning. May I please speak with Lauren?
2: This is she.
1: Hi, Lauren. Good morning. It's Riggs, Caitlin, and Erica on 93Q. Surprise.
3: Good morning. Hi.
2: Oh, good morning.
3: This is my favorite part of second date update, is just shocking the living crap out of people like this.
1: Well, now she knows she's on second date update.
3: Yeah, she does now. Welcome, welcome, welcome. Do you remember going out with a gentleman named Jason?
2: I do.
1: And how'd that date go? Jason talked to us and said he thought that date went swimmingly.
3: Yeah, Mexican food sounded nice. Had a couple drinks. He had to go home early.
1: You guys really hit it off.
3: He had to go home a little early, which we get. Everybody's got to get their rest.
2: Yeah. I mean, to start with, he was a great date. He's definitely, you know, funny, confident. We had great conversation. And obviously, I found him attractive. And I was really interested in him. It's just that, I kept noticing something that he kept doing, like while we were sitting across from each other, that just bothered me.
1: Okay, what was that?
2: Well, he kept kind of touching his nose, and at first I thought, oh, it's just running, you know, allergies, whatever. And then I realized that I'm pretty sure he was picking it. Like multiple times. I don't mean like a quick, you know, like double check to make sure you don't have something on your nose. I feel like that's pretty understandable. But this kept happening. Like, he kept putting his finger up his nose. Like, we weren't literally sitting across from each other while eating dinner.
1: He was putting his finger up his nose? I thought you said he was just kind of touching his nose. Like, he was picking the nose?
3: Going for mining for nose gold?
2: Yeah, I was trying to be polite, but, like, again, the first time I ignored it, I was like, okay, whatever. He was checking to see if you have something on your nose. But then it happened again and then again.
3: Okay.
2: And there was one point where he literally, like, noticed me looking at him, and then he laughed about it, and that made it worse. That just made it, I was like, oh, so he knows what he's doing, and now he's laughing because I'm not saying, I don't know why, maybe he's uncomfortable, but then I was uncomfortable.
3: It's funny, he's picking his nose. What's wrong with picking your nose?
1: What's wrong with picking your nose? Ew, what do you mean? He's on a date.
3: Sometimes you have to pick your nose, and if he was obviously laughing about it, he's aware of it. Maybe he had something going on. Allergies are horrible in Houston, horrible.
2: Okay. There was a final straw where he pulled his finger away from his nose, and I could literally see an actual booger on it.
1: Ew!
3: You sure it wasn't like queso or something? Like, it wasn't...
2: No.
3: Okay.
2: I saw it. There was something on his finger, and I'm sitting there trying to eat, and he just kind of casually wiped his finger on his napkin and kept talking, and that was it for me, because at that point, any attraction or good vibe or whatever was gone. No. Immediately gone.
3: That's too bad.
1: Did he acknowledge said booger?
2: No.
1: Not
2: at all.
1: Oh my gosh.
3: It's a perfectly normal thing, a booger. Leave the guy alone.
1: You know what? We've got Jason on the line here.
3: Yeah. Jason.
4: Yeah.
1: Get your finger out.

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1: I feel like I have to reiterate that.
2: Hey, Lauren, if he owned it, would you be a little more apt on a first date, or are you also a little turned off that he's like denying it?
1: The nose picking itself is what was gross.
2: Fair.
1: But just
2: Jason, I'm really trying for you, man. I'm sorry. It's not going to work with this one, unfortunately. She can't get past you.
3: I think she got the ick, and once the ick is there, it's really hard to get rid of it.
2: So we're sorry. Sorry it did not work out for y'all this morning on Second Date Update. But Jason, I'm with you, man. Pick your nose when you want to pick your nose, but just own it next time. Own it. Own it. We all pick our nose.
3: Don't encourage to pick your nose when you want.
2: What? I mean, sometimes you get a little.
3: It should be up to you, but I wouldn't make that choice on a first date.
2: Sometimes you got to do it. I'm okay with it, but I'm sorry. Unfortunately, Lauren, not okay with it.
4: I didn't pick my nose. I just did not. And I refuse to say that I did. But like I said, I hope she changes her mind.
2: All right.
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2: Well, police are on the scene of a wreck now. 69, the Southwest Freeway northbound at 610, the West Loop's causing a 5-minute backup from the West Park Tollway. They're also trying to clear up this earlier vehicle fire. The fire's been put out. 69 East Tex Freeway southbound at Townsend Boulevard in the two right lanes. That's traffic. More with the Q Morning Show.
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0: It's Houston's country leader, 93Q Riggs, Caitlin, and Erica. Now that school is back in session, some seniors starting their senior year, some graduated this last year, moved on, about to start college wherever they have chosen to go. But before that happened, we issued the Riggs, Caitlin, and Erica commencement challenge a few months ago. We issued this challenge a little earlier this year for somebody that was a valedictorian to include the names Riggs, Caitlin, and Erica in 93Q in their commencement speech for a chance to win an Ella Langley trip, basically to go see her in concert, an Ella Langley signed guitar, and $500 in cash. And Kinsey delivered.
1: First, I want to send a huge shout out to Riggs, Caitlin, and Erica on 93Q for always keeping me entertained every morning on my way to school.
2: Welcome to the studio, Kinsey. How are you?
3: I'm great. I'm really happy to be here.
0: We're so excited for you. I think because we want to take this trip ourselves.
2: Yes.
0: But we can't do that because we're giving our tickets and everything to you.
3: Y'all
2: yes.
3: are so kind. Very, very kind people.
2: We get very limited tickets to a big show like an Ella Langley show.
0: And you're actually going to the one in Corpus this weekend. What made you choose that one?
3: I really like the beach, and it's my sister's birthday on August the 16th, and so we're going to make a beach trip out of it, and we got a hotel that's right by the beach and also right by the concert center, so we're going to make a whole trip out of it.
4: That's amazing! I'm so excited for you!
3: Thank you.
2: Now, what are your plans after for college and everything like that? Everybody wants to know, what are you going to do? What's your next plans? Where are you going?
3: The day after the concert, we are going up to College Station because I will be attending Texas A&M University.
2: Woo! Nice! Bag. There you go.
3: And I'll be going to Mays Business School as a part of the Business Honors Program at the business school.
2: Are you learning this from your mom? We found out that Kinsey's mom is a TikTok.
3: I actually hope to declare my major in marketing because I wish you could go to college for TikTok shop, but you can't.
0: What? You never know. They are doing social media classes in yes. college now as part of marketing and everything. So, and you've already got a shoe-in with mom. Mom's right back here, by the way. Hi, Mom.
3: Hi.
2: Kinsey, by the way, did they know that you were going to drop our name into your graduation speech, or did you throw that on them at the last minute?
3: I had to tell my principal the day before, can you please reprint my speech?
2: What did he say?
3: He just said okay.
0: I
3: go
0: he
3: to a
0: did?
3: Pretty small
4: oh,
3: school.
4: Oh, that's awesome.
3: So they were pretty okay with it, but I was told by a friend a couple of days before, and I was like, yes.
2: Yes.
0: Did you tell your principal the reason you were doing it, or
3: no.
0: did you just say, I need to add this line in?
3: He just said I needed to add.
4: I love them so much, I have to add this
3: yeah.
4: line.
0: He's like, okay,
3: right.
0: Who are we to deny you of the people you love?
2: Well, we had to give you some things. You've got the tickets. I believe we sent them to
3: yes.
2: you through your account,
3: yes,
2: so you have that. We have a check for $500. We had one more thing promised to her as well.
0: We do.
4: We do.
0: Yeah. We do. We have your official Ella Langley signed guitar.
2: Yes. Where would you...
0: box. We're not going to open it for you. We'll let you open the box. But be careful. Because,
2: yeah, be careful.
3: Be so careful.
0: It's a topsy-turvy box. Why don't they make those guitar boxes
2: I don't
0: better?
2: Know.
4: They
2: They're
4: don't.
2: Very oddly shaped.
4: You never know which way to open
0: scissors?
4: It.
3: Probably.
0: Erica usually keeps those at her desk in case she needs to.
2: Where do you
4: stab
2: think
4: somebody.
2: You would? Where would you put a guitar like this? Where do you think this is going
3: to
2: go?
3: Probably in my room or at my house at College Station. I tend to carry around a harmonica, so.
0: Excuse me?
3: This will be what? A little bit easier to carry around.
4: So you play the harmonica?
3: Barely. Very, very barely.
2: Barely
0: so why
2: plays
0: do
2: the
0: you
2: harmonica.
0: Carry this harmonica? Do you break out into song?
3: You never know when you might need a harmonica.
0: What a gal.
2: What?
4: Hey, Darth wow. Brooks, what's happening?
0: We just love
2: you
0: her. You know what? We picked the right winner.
2: We really
4: yeah, we did.
0: We did.
2: You are just our speed. We love you. Thank you so much.
3: You're so sweet.
2: Kinsey, congratulations.
3: Thank you so much.
2: Thank
0: We're
2: you so,
0: so
2: much.
0: We're so excited for you. Please send us stuff from the show.
2: Yes.
3: I will definitely.
2: Thank you, and thank you for making us part of your commencement challenge. That's a big thing. It's congratulations for even speaking at that. That's something I never got to do. Did
0: it was
2: you get
0: actually
2: to do that?
0: Really cool for us. Like, we were really excited to hear it yeah. and see you doing it. It meant a lot for us, and it was really cool. So thank you for doing that.
4: You did
3: thank
4: such a great
3: y'all.
4: Job.
3: Thank you.
2: We even had an AI submission, somebody that made a fake one through
0: yeah.
2: AI.
0: Wow.
4: His mom
0: really
4: forced
0: bad.
4: Him to. He's like, my mom is making me do this.
3: Wow.
0: It was really obvious.
2: Very obvious. Yeah. So thank you for really doing it in real life. We appreciate you.
3: Thank y'all.
0: Coming up next, your chance to win your Pasadena Livestock Show and Rodeo tickets. Come celebrate our birthday with us. Hudson Westbrook, Aaron Watson, a whole ton of people going to be in the house in September, including you. Going to give you that keyword after Jason Aldean.
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2: That keyword is the word Pasadena. 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

0: Who doesn't love judging parents? This one's about sharing. Sharing is caring, right?
1: Yeah.
0: Not according to this mom, though. She says she doesn't expect her kids to have to share. We'll let her explain right here.
2: I never, ever will make my kids share their stuff that they brought with another child. Number one, you should have brought your own. Number two, that's their toy. They don't have to share with you. Number three, you don't have to do something just because somebody asks. I think especially for women, that is like really important to learn. Now, if my kids want to share, yeah, sure, go along for it. Now, if you're coming over to our house to play for a play date, that's very different, right? Because we're welcoming them into our space, okay? But if we are out and about, my kid doesn't want to share her doll with your kid, she doesn't have to.
0: Is she a jerk for saying that? Or is she kind of justified?
3: Such a tricky one. As a mom myself, this is such a tricky one.
0: I don't have kids, but I still want to have an opinion on it.
3: Go ahead. I'd love to hear it.
0: I think she's justified.
3: Okay.
0: I think it's okay. I think it should be, you don't have to share with everyone, because I don't think you have to share with everyone. I think sometimes it can be just for you. If my kid has a toy out somewhere and they want to play with that toy and they've brought it out to a playground, the other kid's there and they want to take his toy, I'm like, no, you don't have to share with that kid. That's how I see it. Mm-hmm. But I'm not a parent. How do you see it as a mom, Caitlin?
3: I see, and this is how we approach it in our household. Okay. We are a sharing household.
0: Yeah.
3: Those are the principles that we choose to teach our children. But in the event that I can see that the sharing's not going to go down.
0: Right.
3: Or I know that the sharing, the thought of sharing is going to create a meltdown. There's ways to switch up the situation as a parent, right? Because as a parent, your biggest job is teaching your little one how to function in the world that's going to best benefit themselves and everyone around them, right?
0: Morals and beliefs.
3: So, perfect example. This last weekend, we're at the park. My boys brought this, like, screaming dinosaur toy that, honestly, I would love if somebody accidentally walked off with it. But that's neither here nor there. There's a little girl has it in her hand, and she's running around with it, playing with it. And my son comes up, and he's like, Mom, I want my dinosaur toy, you know, whatever.
0: Yeah.
3: So I went over there, and I just politely asked her, like, hey, sweetie, could I grab that dinosaur toy from you? And she was like, oh, yeah, handed it right back to me. I brought it over to him.
0: Right.
3: No harm, no foul. But I've seen this before, and we have a family member that does this. She will openly say, you don't have to share. No, you don't have to share.
0: Jeez.
3: You don't have to share your toy. No, that's your toy and you don't have to share it. And then like other parents and other kids are looking around and they're confused. And at that point, I question, what are you teaching right now?
0: Yeah. You're teaching them to share, or is it something that you have internally that you're trying to project onto your kids?
3: Yeah, because as much as you're teaching them they don't have to share everything, you're also teaching them that they don't have to share anything.
0: Yeah.
3: You know what I mean? It's a very fine line to toe.
0: Yeah.
3: There's ways to give that example of like, hey, you don't have to always share what's yours. We can separate ourselves in a polite, kind way.
0: Yeah.
3: Then there's a way of being like, nope, you're entitled to anything and everything, and nobody has to do anything else.
0: So do you think this mom is a jerk, or is she more justified?
3: I don't know how she's applying the principle.
0: Right. She says she applies it pretty much everything except for like if people coming over. That's what she makes it sound like. If people come over, of course you have to share because they're a guest in our house. But anywhere else, you don't have to share with anybody if you don't want to. I don't know. That's why we leave it up to you. 713-370-0929. Is she a jerk or is she justified telling her kids they don't have to share? They don't have to share if they don't want to. We'll talk to you next on 93Q.
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6: Well, they're still trying to clear up this vehicle fire. 69 East Tex Freeway southbound. Now the only thing affected is the on-ramp from Townsend Boulevard. All the main lanes are open. About a 3 or 4 minute delay. 69 to Southwest Freeway northbound. The exit ramp to 610 to West Loop still partially blocked. That's traffic. More with the Q morning.
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10: Your forecast today, sunny and hot with a high in the upper 90s. That's going to continue throughout the weekend.
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0: judge some parents, or a parent, rather. Go ahead.
1: So a mom's going viral for her take on sharing. She basically says that if her kids bring anything like a scooter, toys, their own belongings to a park-type setting, I am so sorry, I still can't clear this cough, y'all. They don't have to share with other kids. Her reasoning, quote, you should have brought your own. It's not theirs to give away. And just because someone asked doesn't mean you have to say yes. Now, she does say that if her kids want to share, that's great. She's not going to force it, though. And she does say that if they're at home, that's different. They're inviting someone into their space. They share their stuff in their space. But when they're out in public, nope, not their job to share. And she will often remind them that they do not have to share. So what do you think? Is she a jerk for that lesson, or is she justified? Because, sure, her kids shouldn't have to share their own belongings.
0: What do you think, Chuck?
2: I think I misunderstood when I first heard it, and I think I said the wrong thing. So now I think she's a jerk.
0: Oh, really?
2: Because we teach sharing in the household, and we tell my son, if we're going to go somewhere where there's a good chance there's going to be other kids, and you have something, you're going to – it's – the right thing to do is share. Now, if we go somewhere and some other kids want to take the toy and run off with it, well, then as a parent, I'll step in and I'll involve myself.
1: Right.
0: Like but what Caitlin was saying, you'll go in and say, hey, this is actually our toy, and you intervene as the parent.
2: Yes. Yes. But when he's going somewhere and there's going to be other kids, if he's taking something that you are pretty confident other kids are going to want to play with, I'll just let him know, like, hey, man, if you don't want to share, leave it at the house.
1: That's the same thing we do. We're like, this is sharing. These are sharing toys. These are not sharing toys.
0: There you go.
1: Don't take the not sharing toys with us.
0: So you say she's a jerk this morning, Chuck.
2: Right. Yeah.
0: Thank you for calling this morning, Chuck.
2: All right. Y'all have a good one.
1: You too.
0: Jane, good morning.
3: Good morning.
1: Jane, what do you think?
3: I think she's justified. Because I think, you know, things get complicated, but I hope she remembers that when her kid is at an event and needs an extra white t-shirt and another kid won't share, or her kid's on the cheerleading team and is supposed to have her hair up in a high bow and doesn't have her extra bow or something. So I think it comes back to be kind of tricky. So if you want to be a jerk, that's fine. You're justified, but don't expect the world to bend over backwards for you or your kid. I know when my daughter was in school, you know, t-shirts coming back at 3. So when they said bring a clean white t-shirt, I did the whole pack just in case somebody didn't have one.
1: Yep.
0: Well, you say she's justified.
1: That's a great point, though, to make in your justification.
3: I say she's justified.
0: But she should be wary that it might come back and bite her in the butt.
3: Right. Karma's funny.
0: It is, isn't it?
1: Sure is.
0: Isn't it? Thank you for calling up this morning. It's great to hear from you.
3: Thank you.
0: Kind of split right now, 713-370-0929. You can also argue about it on our Facebook page, 93Q Houston. Is she a jerk for saying that her kid doesn't have to share, or is she justified because, well, you don't have to share everything? What do you think? It's jerk or justified with Riggs, Caitlin, and Erica. It's a good one here.

0: Houston's country leader, 93Q, it's Riggs, Caitlin, and Erica. Yesterday on Second Date Update, we heard from Robbie, who thought that introducing Amber to some of his friends while they were out bar hopping for a first date was going to be a great idea, and actually it was a good sign. She was dancing, having fun, seemed to fit right in, until she went to the restroom, and then he saw her leaving right after in an Uber.
1: Yeah, he cornered me outside the restroom and tried to put the moves on me.
0: Ew.
1: He literally kept saying, I know you've been giving me vibes all night.
0: Who was this that was saying it? And I can tell you it's not the guy she was on the date with. We're going to find out more next with Second Date Update.
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0: It's coming up next after Shaboozy. Going to hear from Robbie. And also, gonna hear why. 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
1: Amber and Robbie went out on a bold first date. They decided to go bar hopping on 19th. Lots of partying, but they had a great time. Robbie's friends even showed up and they all partied together until poof, Amber was gone. Nowhere to be seen. He saw her getting in her Uber chariot and leaving, and that was the last of her. We're going to get Amber on the phone now.
2: Hello?
1: Good morning, Amber. This is Riggs, Caitlin, and Erica on 93Q.
3: Hi.
1: Good
4: morning.
2: Hi.
3: Hello.
2: Kind of random.
4: Yeah. We could. That makes sense, totally.
1: But
4: first, we'd like to give you something this morning. We would like to send you on a second date, and the three of us, we'd like to equally split up the payment for that and pay for that date for you.
1: Our treat.
4: Yeah.
2: Okay. The second date? But, like, when was the first?
3: I think it was just this past weekend, actually. Do you remember Robbie?
2: Yeah. I remember Robbie.
1: Well, he told us y'all had a great night bar hopping. He said everything was going awesome until you left out of nowhere. You even met some of his friends, and then you just hightailed it out of the bar and Ubered home.
2: Yeah, I wasn't really planning on talking about this, honestly, but whatever. I guess I should warn people, and I hope Robbie's listening.
4: Yeah, he's listening.
3: Everybody's listening.
4: Yeah, everybody's listening. Go ahead.
2: Okay, so things were going great at first. Robbie's fun. He was respectful. Like, we had a good conversation. But at one of the last bars, I got up to go to the bathroom and one of his friends followed me.
1: Followed you to the bathroom?
2: Hmm? Yeah. He cornered me outside the restroom and tried to put the moves on me.
3: Ew.
2: He literally kept saying, "I know you've been giving me vibes all night," and leaned in to kiss me.
4: Come on.
3: No. Are you serious?
1: What a dirty dog.
4: Cool.
2: 100%. Like, I was so shocked and grossed out. Like, I shoved him off and I just left immediately. I couldn't wrap my head around how Robbie could be close friends with someone like that.
4: Wow.
5: Wait, what? Wait, who did that?
2: You know exactly who I'm talking about. The one in the blue Astros jersey who, like, he kept refilling my drink without me even asking for one.
5: Oh Amber, I know who that was. That was Jace. He's a freaking little and honestly, I can't even believe he did that.
2: Maybe you should choose your friends more carefully. Like, it was super uncomfortable, and I left because I didn't feel safe.
5: No, I completely understand. I would just, you know, I wish you had said something so I could have handled it right then, because he does get out of line. That's definitely not cool.
4: No.
3: No,
4: if Robbie is, like, acknowledging what happened and obviously not condoning it, is there a chance that you would maybe give him, like, a shot on a second date, you think?
2: I appreciate that he didn't know, and I totally respect that he's owning it. But honestly, the whole night just feels super tainted now. Like, how would I ever hang out with him or his friends again?
3: Yeah. Also, if you know that he gets like that, like, why even be friends with him, period?
4: Yeah.
5: Yeah.
2: Exactly.
5: You definitely don't have to worry about Jace. I'm literally about to go to his house, kick his right now.
3: Oh.
5: Honestly,
2: I really appreciate that, but honestly, it's just too little, too late. I can't really recover from that. Like, I do hope you find better friends and know that he can't be trusted.
5: Yeah, I totally get it. I'm really sorry you had to go through all that. I understand, and I guess I wish you well.
2: Thanks. Have a good one.
3: Okay, she hung up, but, like, I have such a dirty feeling
4: yeah.
3: right now. Like,
4: yeah.
3: you need to never be friends with this guy again and not trust anyone around him.
5: Yeah, definitely got to have a conversation with him today, so that's for sure.
4: Yeah, go handle your business with Jace.
5: Yeah, guys, I appreciate it. Thanks for helping me out.
4: No problem.
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12: Ongoing road construction. Crosby Freeway eastbound between Uvalde Road and Southwick Houston Parkway. Only a couple of lanes get by. It's a brand new wreck on the North Sam Houston Parkway westbound as you approach Aldine Westfields. Get you backed up 5 minutes, a little beyond Vickery. That's traffic. More with the Q morning show.
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1: Good morning!
2: I think they're funnier. I think they're quirkier. And they're snarkier.
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1: Gabby, welcome to Caitlin Can't Lose. How are you feeling this morning?
2: I'm feeling good. How are you?
1: We're great. Where are you going this morning? Where are you heading to work? What part of town?
2: I'm actually sitting in the parking lot at work. I just texted my boss telling them I'm going to be on Caitlin Can't Lose.
1: Oh,
3: that's
1: good.
3: Awesome. That's a good boss.
1: That is. It's going to be a major flex, too, because they're going to be listening to it right now. Like, no, you're not. Yes, I am. Here's how it works. 5 pop culture questions. If you go, you get more right than Caitlin, she gives you $1,000. Sound good?
2: Okay.
1: All right. Caitlin, would you mind stepping outside?
3: Back to the break room I go.
1: Back to the room of breaks. I don't know. It's Fridays are always strange in our building, so I have no idea what's happening.
3: Can I mix up my tuna while I'm out there?
1: Yes, do it outside of the studio, because that's going to reek.
3: All right. I'll be back.
1: This woman. It's going to make tuna in here, right? Gabby, if you don't know an answer to one of these, just make something up, okay?
2: Okay, sounds great.
1: Question number 1. Emmitt Smith, he was a famous running back for what unfortunate NFL franchise?
2: Cowboys.
1: Question number 2. What is the name for a baby kangaroo? Is it a runt?
2: A Joey.
1: Joey. You didn't even need the multiple choice. Question number 3. Will Ferrell played a NASCAR driver in the movie Talladega Nights. What was his driver's name?
2: Ricky Bobby.
1: All right. Question number 4. What famous country singer tied the knot with her fiance Duck?
2: I have no idea. Kacey Musgraves.
1: Okay. And, well, I guess she may not know the answer to this next one. One of the guests at her wedding was one of her label mates. He's got tattoos on his face.
2: Is it Jelly Roll?
1: Okay, there you go. We'll bring Caitlin back in. Maybe. Yo!
3: Shame on you.
1: Shame on me?
3: For encouraging me to mix up my tuna out in the break room.
1: Shame on
3: I've
1: me?
3: I've been getting yelled at by everybody that walks by.
1: Good.
3: About my stinky tuna.
1: Good, keep it out there. I don't want it in here.
3: Well, it's in here. I have to eat it now.
1: Oh,
3: would
1: it is
3: you like one?
1: Now
3: I can put it on a cracker for
1: no,
3: you.
1: No, I don't want one.
3: Well, good. More for me.
1: More for you. Gabby did pretty all right. We're going to see how you do with the same questions. You're going to eat those now?
3: Well, I'm going to wait until we're done,
1: thank
3: but
1: you.
3: Yeah.
1: All right. Question number 1. Emmitt Smith. He was the famous running back for what unfortunate NFL franchise?
3: Oh my gosh, not you calling them unfortunate, the Dallas Cowboys.
1: What? Question number 2, it's International Kangaroo Awareness Day. What's the name for a baby kangaroo?
3: A Joey.
1: A Joey is correct.
3: I love that.
1: Question number 3, Will Ferrell played a NASCAR driver in the movie Talladega Nights. What was his name in that movie?
3: Rick and Bobby.
1: Shake and bake! Shake and bake! That's correct.
3: I might watch that this weekend.
1: It's a great movie. You ain't first, you're last. I was high when I said that. Question number 4. What famous country singer tied the knot to her fiance, Duck?
3: Lainey Wilson.
1: Lainey Wilson is correct. Question number 5. One of the guests at her wedding was one of her label mates. He's got tattoos on his face.
3: A Jelly Roll.
1: Jelly Roll.
3: Can we just talk That's about correct. How they tricked us so well? Like, we knew they were engaged. But I will tell you, as even being in the industry, we had no idea that wedding was taking place.
1: No, it just dropped like pictures. Good for her. Final score was Caitlin 5, Gabby 4.
4: Oh.
1: Close. Very close, Gabby. We know you got to get into work. I'm not going to take too much more of your time. But we don't let you walk away empty-handed. We're going to get you 4 tickets to the Houston Museum of Natural Science. But you did not win $1,000 of Caitlin's money. Would you mind telling everybody why?
2: Because Caitlin just cannot lose.
1: Nope.
3: Please tell your boss hi and that we think you're a wonderful, hardworking employee.
1: Yes. Worthy of
2: Thank
1: leaving.
2: You so much.
1: Worthy of going home early today and maybe even a Monday off.
3: Wow, I think so.
2: Yes. I love that. Yes. I will make sure that she gets the message.
1: What's your boss's name? What's her name? Can we say it?
2: Her name's Eileen.
1: Eileen.
3: This
1: Come on,
3: message
1: Eileen.
3: Is for you. Come on, Eileen.
1: Come on. Thanks for playing this morning,
3: Come
1: Gabby.
3: Come on, Eileen.
1: Oh, awesome.

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It's Riggs, Caitlin, and Erica getting ready for Dad Joke Friday, but we need a judge. 713-370-0929. You got to be a parent. That's the only stipulation. You can be a mom or a dad to be our judge for Dad Joke Friday, but you do need to have kids because you need some experience with dad jokes. 713-370-0929.

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2: Ongoing road construction, Crosby Freeway eastbound between Uvalde Road and Southwest Houston Parkway. Only a couple of lanes get by. It's a brand new wreck on the North Sam Houston Parkway westbound as you approach Aldine Westfield. Get you backed up 5 minutes, a little beyond Vickery. That's traffic. 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
5: Your forecast today, it is just going to be sunny and hot. And basically, that's the same forecast all weekend. Drink your water, stay hydrated.
6: 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It's a bold strategy to be this awake. Let's see how

0: Houston's country leader, 93Q. We've got a judge on the line right now, Malik. And what makes you qualified to be our Dad Joke Friday judge? It's Riggs, Caitlin, and Erica.
1: I'm a parent of two, and I always tell dad jokes.
0: Do you have one ready right now that you can give us on the fly?
1: Oh, yeah.
0: Let's hear it.
1: When the joke becomes a dad joke.
2: When?
1: When it becomes a parent.
2: That's a good one.
0: Okay, here we go, everybody. It's time for Dad Joke Friday. Bad Joke Friday. I love it. I love that you're singing and clapping with us. Thank you.
1: I love your show.
0: Sorry, who's starting this round, actually?
2: I think you do because you won. Did you win the trophy?
0: Yeah, that's true. I did.
2: Yeah.
0: I did win. Riggs actually is out, so Mason's stepping in this morning. This is never a good thing. Every time Mason steps in, he wins.
2: Wow. Don't say it out loud.
3: Y'all jinx it. Y'all try and jinx me.
0: What did the platypus say when he bought some lipstick?
2: What?
0: Just put it on my bill.
2: That's a good one.
1: That's a good one.
3: Pretty good. Pretty good.
2: Mason?
3: What do you call a fat psychic?
2: Oh.
0: I don't know.
3: A fortune teller.
2: Good. What did the cow say to the leather chair?
0: What?
2: Hi, Mom.
0: Oh, all right. My gosh, that was dark. That was good.
1: Yeah. That was good. That was the best one.
0: Okay, Malik, so Erica gets the point.
1: Yes, ma'am. Yeah.
0: What time did the man go to the dentist?
2: What time?
0: 2:30.
1: 2:30. Oh.
0: Mine are bad today. This is probably the worst.
2: We all knew that one, but
0: had.
2: We're giving it to you. We're like, okay,
0: yeah,
2: Caitlin, we've heard this
0: fine.
2: One before.
0: Okay, who's next?
3: Did you hear about the constipated mathematician?
2: No.
3: He worked it out with a pencil.
2: Oh.
0: You guys are diabolical today. What?
1: Yeah, you're going to have to understand it. Yep.
0: I came with like these super Mason. Appropriate cheesy dad jokes, and you two are on fire. Erica, let's hear yours.
2: Today at the bank, an old lady asked me to check her balance, so I pushed her over.
1: I think this round goes to Mason.
3: Let's go.
0: All right, I'm out. Dang it, Erica and Mason left.
3: Okay.
2: Guys, guess what?
0: What? You don't have a third joke. Are you kidding me, Erica? Every time.
2: Okay, wait, no. I got one.
0: Okay.
2: Okay, Mason, go.
3: Okay. I got clearance on this, so, but we'll see. Did you hear about the guy who dipped his and glitter?
2: No, I didn't.
3: Pretty nuts.
2: I don't even want to go.
3: Good luck.
2: I don't even want to waste my good one on it.
0: Erica, I mean, do you want to forfeit at this point or do you want to give your joke?
3: Give it a shot.
2: Okay. What do clouds wear?
0: What?
2: Thunderwear.
0: That's cute.
1: But I think the round goes to Mason.
2: Yeah. I mean, duh.
0: Congratulations. Yes. Oh, we said it every time.
2: Also, Mason, who gave you clearance on that one?
3: I don't know.
2: Who gave you clearance?
0: He did ask if he could drop that word on the air, and I told him it was okay. I figured we'd just bleep it.
3: I don't know if that's true or not.
2: Oh, my gosh.
3: If I get a call to HR later, I know what it'll be about.
2: Caitlin said
3: but
2: it was okay.
3: The trophy was worth it.
0: Admittedly, I'm not the best person to get clearance from.
2: I know. Why would you ask her?
3: No one's in office today. It'll be fine.
0: Hey, Malik, thanks so much for being a part of Dad Joke Friday. Dad Joke Friday. Coming up next on Second Date Update, we are going to go ahead and talk with Lauren, who, you know, she went out, met somebody, and thought she was having a good time until she noticed something fishy on his finger.
4: I saw it. There was something on his finger, and I'm sitting there trying to eat. And he's kind of casually wiped his finger on his napkin and kept talking. And that was it for me, because at that point, any attraction or good vibe or whatever was gone, immediately gone.
0: Yeah, I'd say so. What was on his finger and why is Erica Rico already disgusted?
2: Oh my gosh.
0: We're going to find out next with Second Date Update after Ella Langley on 93Q.

0: 93Q's second date update with Briggs, Caitlin, and Erica. Will our daters find tender love or Tinder disappointment? Let's find out.
1: Welcome this morning to a second date update. Our friend, the lovable and ghostable Jason this morning. Wow. How are you, Jason?
2: Hey, what's up? I'm doing well, thanks.
3: Lovable and ghostable.
1: Well, I'm assuming he's lovable. He sounds like a nice guy, Jason.
2: Thank you.
1: But why is he getting ghosted? I'm just curious.
3: So, what's going on, Jason?
2: Yeah, I really don't know. I went out with Lauren.
1: Okay.
2: We met on Tinder.
1: Okay. So tell us a little bit about the date.
2: Yeah, so we went out for Mexican food. It was great. I mean, we had margaritas. It was a beautiful restaurant. It was awesome. And then, you know, Lauren was great. I felt like we had great chemistry. The vibe was right. The conversation was good.
1: That's good.
2: And
1: no awkward, uncomfortable conversations or moments where you were just staring at each other like, oh, we're going to talk about it. Because that can be weird sometimes.
2: I didn't feel that. I felt like it, you know, was very tennis match, you know, good.
3: Okay.
2: Back and forth.
3: Conversation.
2: Yeah, exactly. Yeah. Very fast at times. But it was good. And then I was like, hey, you want to like get another drink? And she said no.
1: Okay.
2: And she said she had to get home to get some sleep before work. And I'm like, okay, you know, whatever. And I text her the next morning, nothing. I text her again a couple days later, nothing.
1: Wow.
2: And so here we are.
3: I mean, getting home because you have work the next day is a pretty normal excuse. It's not
1: like
3: she said, oh, my dog died or something where it would.
1: My friend has a flat tire.
3: Yeah,
1: that excuse.
3: Yeah.
2: Right.
3: I mean, so nothing really sticks out there, I don't think. Is there anything else that would, you know, that would have flagged you down for you to think, man, maybe that was it?
2: I was just thinking we were having too many drinks and she wanted to like cut herself off or something like that. And like, I don't know, maybe that was a bad look for me. I don't know. But I really have no idea. I really don't.
1: Okay.
3: Well, let's figure it out for you, shall we?
1: Can you say maybe the food was too spicy and she thought I was a wimp?
2: Maybe. I do have a low tolerance for spice, so that could have been it.
1: Were you eating super spicy stuff? We're going hardcore on the jalapenos and stuff like that?
2: I can't do jalapenos, personally.
1: Okay. She could have been judging him. I would judge someone. I'd be like, really? But I'd be like, really? You can't handle it? You're going to order it, but you can't eat it?
3: Okay.
2: Yeah.
3: Yeah, if you're being nitpicky. How about we call her for you, Jason? Does that work for you?
2: That would be great. Thank you, guys.
1: Great. We'll do that next. Second date.

0: 93Q's second date update with Briggs, Caitlin, and Erica. Will our daters find tender love or Tinder disappointment? Let's find out.
1: Lauren went out on what Jason calls a great first date. After matching online, they went and got Mexican food. Now, Jason did say his food was a little spicy, but I mean, is that really the reason why she wouldn't call him back? Mm. We're going to find out right now with second date update.
2: Hello?
1: Hi.
3: Hello?
1: Hello? Good morning. May I please speak with Lauren?
2: This is she.
1: Hi, Lauren. Good morning. It's Riggs, Caitlin, and Erica on 93Q. Surprise.
3: Good morning. Hi.
2: Oh, good morning.
3: This is my favorite part of Second Date Update, is just shocking the living crap out of people like this.
1: Well, now she knows she's on Second Date Update.
3: Yeah, she does
1: now.
3: Welcome, welcome, welcome. Do you remember going out with a gentleman named Jason?
2: I do.
1: And how'd that date go? Jason talked to us and said he thought that date went swimmingly.
3: Yeah, Mexican food sounded nice. Had a couple drinks. He had to go home early.
1: You guys really hit it off.
3: He had to go home a little early, which we get. Everybody's got to get their rest.
2: Yeah. I mean, to start with, he was a great date. He's definitely, you know, funny, confident. We had great conversation. And obviously, I found him attractive. And I was really interested in him. It's just that, I kept noticing something that he kept doing, like while we were sitting across from each other, that just bothered me.
1: Okay, what was that?
2: Well, he kept kind of touching his nose, and at first I thought, oh, it's just running, you know, allergies, whatever. And then I realized that I'm pretty sure he was picking it. Like multiple times. I don't mean like a quick, you know, like double check to make sure you don't have something on your nose. I feel like that's pretty understandable. But this kept happening. Like, he kept putting his finger up his nose. Like, we weren't literally sitting across from each other while eating dinner.
1: He was putting his finger up his nose? I thought you said he was just kind of touching his nose. Like, he was picking the nose?
3: Mining for nose gold?
2: Yeah, I was trying to be polite, but, like, again, the first time I ignored it, I was like, okay, whatever. I was checking to see if you have something on your nose. But then it happened again and then again.
3: Okay.
2: And there was one point where he literally, like, noticed me looking at him, and then he laughed about it, and that made it worse. That just made it, I was like, oh, so he knows what he's doing, and now he's laughing because I'm not saying, I don't know why, maybe he's uncomfortable, but then I was uncomfortable.
3: It's funny, he's picking his nose. What's wrong with picking your nose?
1: What's wrong with picking your nose? Ew, what do you mean? He's on a date.
3: Sometimes you have to pick your nose, and if he was obviously laughing about it, he's aware of it. Maybe he had something going on. Allergies are horrible in Houston. Horrible.
2: Okay. There was a final straw where he pulled his finger away from his nose, and I could literally see an actual booger on it.
1: Ew! Oh.
3: You sure it wasn't like queso or something? Like, it wasn't?
2: No.
3: Okay.
2: I saw it. There was something on his finger, and I'm sitting there trying to eat, and he's kind of casually wiped his finger on his napkin and kept talking, and that was it for me, because at that point, any attraction or good vibe or whatever was gone.
3: That's too bad.
1: Did he acknowledge said booger?
2: No, not at all.
1: It's
3: a perfectly normal thing, a booger. Leave the guy alone.
1: You know what? We've got Jason on the line here.
3: Jason.
1: Get your finger out your nose.
3: What's wrong?
1: Step on up.
4: I was not picking my nose.
3: Oh, no,
4: I wasn't mining for gold. I was not picking my nose.
3: All right.
4: The food was really spicy. My nose was running a little bit. Like, this, I'm sorry, Lauren. Yeah, like, you're kind of making this sound way worse than it actually was. Like, my nose was running, and I was definitely having to wipe my nose. I don't know. I have, like, an allergy or something when I'm eating spicy food. But I was not picking my nose. I was just wiping it.
1: Are you aware that a booger found its way onto your finger?
3: Yeah.
4: I don't know what she saw, but there was not a booger on my nose. I would have not, I may have had my fingers slightly in my nose at one point.
1: Just slightly.
2: Okay, well, I know what a booger looks like, Jason. I know what a booger looks like, and I know what picking your nose

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1: Lauren not okay with it.
2: I didn't pick my nose. I just did not. And I refuse to say that I did. But like I said, I hope she changes her mind.
1: All right.
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5: Road construction to look out for. 146 southbound between FM 518 and Highway 96. Only one lane gets by. It's 5 minute delay. 610 the West Loop southbound between Highway 290 and Richmond. You got some stop and go conditions. About an 8 to 10 minute delay. That's traffic. More with the Q Morning Show.
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0: stupid is, a stupid does.
1: That's right.
0: That's what they say. There's bad excuses for when you get pulled over, and then there's blaming your car for your terrible life choices, and this happened in Florida.
1: Your car? What is this? What's the movie where the trucks get their own minds?
0: Well, what is that movie? Oh, Christine?
1: Christine, yeah. What is this, Christine?
0: out of Florida, 25-year-old Cydia Lopez was allegedly pulled over in Bonita Springs. Deputies clocked her in her Toyota Supra doing 123 miles an hour.
2: Does a Toyota Supra go that fast?
0: Yeah, they can. Officers approached the car. They said that she blew a .23, nearly three times the legal limit.
2: What?
0: .23.
1: And this was her car's fault. How?
0: Well, they asked her to step out of the vehicle, and they said, why were you going so fast? And she said this.
3: Why are we going so fast?
4: Honestly, it's just because he has a Supra. That's why.
0: It's just because he has a Supra. She was driving her boyfriend's Supra, and she thought it was okay to go fast because he had a Supra.
2: Oh.
0: Now she's arrested under Florida, has a new super speeder law, so if you're going over 100 miles an hour or 50 over the limit, you're looking at fines, court appearances, and jail time. She's bonded out, but it's not looking good for her.
1: I mean, there's just so much that comes with when you're driving that fast. That is so incredibly reckless.
0: Like, and
1: you're putting
0: drinking,
1: so
0: too.
1: Many, well, drinking aside from it, right? Yes. But, like, you're putting so many people at risk when you're going that fast.
0: Yes. You're entering into a much worse than a dingus category because you're putting people's lives at risk, man. But yeah, don't be a dingus. But blaming the car?
2: That's wild.
0: Well, I thought I could go fast.
3: Why are we going so fast?
4: Honestly, it's just because he has a Supra. That's why.
0: Oh, that's fine.
2: Cool.

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2: 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That's what time the Pasadena Livestock Show and Rodeo goes on each year. Kicks off in September. It's also what time we celebrate our birthday here at 93Q. Hudson Westbrook going to be there for that night. Aaron Watson also coming. 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I was sitting.

0: 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It's Riggs, Caitlin, and Erica. 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I'm not going to spell September for you. Okay, I will. 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It's Riggs, Caitlin, and Erica. Erica, what's next on the Rico Report?
1: So Matthew McConaughey covered an Ella Langley song. Well, I have Ella's reaction to it. I'll tell you what she said and how she thought about it.
0: Well, how could you not like Matthew McConaughey covering anything for you?
1: Have you heard it?
0: Oh, no.
1: I'll let you listen to
0: it. It's not
1: too
0: good? Yeah. Okay, here's Ella now. We're going to hear it next with the Rico Report. She drank

0: Riggs, Caitlin, and Erica present The Rico Report. What's trending in Houston and beyond?
1: Matthew McConaughey covered an Ella Langley song. I'm going to tell you what she thought about it, what her reaction was in just a second. I'll even let you hear it. But first, let me tell you how Nicole Kidman has gone wild. So she's over in Ibiza, right? She's been hitting raves in Ibiza. Like, she goes out at 1 a.m. She wears glasses and a dark wig as a disguise and just, like, parties all night.
2: So two things here. The disguise is obviously not working if they know it's her.
1: But she told everybody.
2: Oh, okay. In her defense, I think really the only thing to do in Ibiza is rave, right? Like, I think that's what people do there.
1: She says she goes to dinner at 10:30. And then she goes out and she raves at 1 a.m.
2: All right. You know what?
1: You know what? That's not a bad life.
2: Heck yeah.
1: She's like, I'm single. I'll do what I want.
2: Live your best life.
1: All right. Oreo's gone too far. KFC and Oreo have collaborated to create a fried chicken cookie.
2: Disgusting. Why are we doing this? I know why.
1: Here, look. It's so nasty. It has the chocolate wafers, the regular chocolate. So it's not even like the vanilla ones, right? Okay. It's the chocolate wafers. But the cream inside has 11 herbs and spices.
2: Okay, so it's not chicken flavored?
1: No, and it wasn't even started in America. It was started in China. Huh. It's only in China right now, but Oreo's like, you know who needs it? Americans.
2: Well, I'm not too mad about like the herbs and spices if it has kind of more of an earthy taste with the chocolate. But if it's chicken, I'm fighting somebody. Like, if I bite into that chocolate Oreo and there's chicken flavor in the middle, we're fighting. Okay.
1: All right. So you want to hear Matthew McConaughey?
2: Yes.
1: Okay. So here he is. He was on The Tonight Show with Jimmy Fallon. And here's his cover of Choosing Texas.

0: boys I can nail.
1: Do you remember that TV show Yeehaw, I think it was called? Is that too old for you guys? Okay, that's what they kind of like. They had banjos, they had like bales of hay everywhere. They were all wearing like, you know, overalls and
2: was
1: stuff.
2: Was Matthew
1: like
2: McConaughey playing the banjo? I know he plays the drums. He was playing the banjo?
1: Yes, he was playing the banjo, yes.
2: It just sounded really chaotic.
1: So
2: Ella
1: obviously saw it.
2: And
1: she said, I will never recover from this.
2: Proper response. Because, yeah.
1: Yeah, I was like, yeah, girl, same.
2: Same.
3: 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And Riggs, Caitlin, and Erica are already there waiting. Don't leave them hanging. 93Q is Houston's country leader. 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
5: Ongoing road construction on the Crosby Freeway heading eastbound between Uvalde Road and South Lake Houston Parkway. Only a couple of lanes are getting by. There's also some road work up on 146 southbound between FM 518 and Highway 96. That's causing about a 6 to 7 minute delay. That's traffic. More with the Q Morning Show.
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10: From the South Fork Chrysler Dodge Jeep Ram Weather Center, 93Q Weather.
11: Your forecast today, sunny, hot, going to be that way throughout the weekend, highs in the upper 90s.
12: We're so Houston, we've turned traffic into a personality trait.
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It's Houston's country leader, 93Q, your exclusive radio partner for the Pasadena Livestock Show and Rodeo. That's why we've got all your tickets into the show. It's coming up right around the corner in September, and you are going to be there. We're going to give you that next keyword at 11 o'clock with Mason. We've got Hudson Westbrook going to be in the house, Aaron Watson. There's a ton of people on this lineup. You could be there soon with 93Q.

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Still lots of y'all access summer going on right now, meaning the winning is going to continue not only with the Pasadena Livestock Show and Rodeo, but we've got plenty more opportunities at 93QCountry.com.

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93Q, Houston's country leader. Good Friday morning, just after 10 a.m. I know you're loving the fact that it is Friday. I am too. And I'm going to hook you up with more Pasadena Rodeo tickets all day long today as well. Your next shot to win. Got another keyword for you to text and win coming up at 11. Stick around.

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It's 93Q. Alan Jackson right now, and the Atlanta Braves, I believe last weekend, had their very own Alan Jackson bobblehead night for one of their baseball games. A little bobblehead of Alan Jackson sitting in a tube with his blue jeans and cowboy boots on, ready to hit the Chattahoochee River. Already selling for $200 on eBay.

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93Q, Houston's country leader. It's Mason hanging out on a Friday morning. More passing the livestock show and rodeo tickets. Got those for you coming up at 11 o'clock. You got Aaron Watson, Braxton Keith, Hudson Westbrook, Midland, Shane Smith and the Saints, and more. Your tickets up for grabs about a half hour from now.

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Kicked off the Texas leg of her tour yesterday in Austin. Ella Langley right there on 93Q, Houston's country leader, nonstop music. 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

He'll be there for our 93Q birthday bash at the Pasadena Livestock Show and Rodeo on September 24th. Hudson Westbrook right there. You could be one of 10 to see him or Aaron Watson or Braxton Keith or any of the other great artists. Your shot at Pasadena Rodeo tickets coming up at 11. Out in-

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It's 93Q. Mason here with you on this Friday morning. Still got time. 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

0: 93Q, Houston's country leader. 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
17: Mix of sunshine and clouds today with a slight chance of some afternoon showers a little bit later on, with a high today of 92.
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It's 93Q, Houston's country leader. Mason here with you on this Friday morning. Yeah, he just wrapped up a tour over the summer, but already announcing tour plans for 2027. Luke Combs dropped tons of dates for next year, kicking things off in Dallas, April 3rd, AT&T Stadium.

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0: 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Owning a home can also provide stability. You have a place that's yours where you can build memories, establish roots, and truly make the space your own. And the good news is that many people are surprised to learn there are programs designed to help first-time home buyers get started, including grants and assistance programs that may help with down payments or closing costs. 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

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It's 93Q, Ella Langley. Night two of her Texas leg of her Dandelion Tour tonight down in Corpus. And our Commencement Challenge winner, Kinsey, going to be down there. Hope she has a great time. She

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I'll get your foot stomping. Shania Twain, Any Man of Mine, as we get underway on your 90s country lunch here on your Friday afternoon. Maybe you got a 90s song in mind you want to listen to as you go into the weekend. Hit me up on Instagram at Mason93Q, and we'll get to some more throughout the hour. Right now, though, going to be dropping a new album in October, Gavin Adcock. It's the last one to know, 93Q.

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17: Going to be a mix of clouds and sunshine for most of your Friday with a high of 92 today.
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Tracy Byrd, a little watermelon crawl as we go old school for your 90s country lunch each and every workday. Kicking off at noon, and this new artist definitely has an old school sound to him. It's Matt Geiger. 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

0: The memory of it comes back to a song. 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

What's not to love? It's Low Cash right there on 93Q, Houston's country leader. Thanks for hanging out on your Friday afternoon. More Passing the Livestock Show and Rodeo tickets for you to win all day long. Got another keyword for you to text and win coming up at 1 o'clock, but you can also text and win coming up at 3, 5, and 7 o'clock as well.

93Q, Houston's country leader. It's Mason, and your 90s country lunch continues. What were you doing in 1994? I think I was in kindergarten. John Michael Montgomery was taking this one to number one. It's Be My Baby Tonight.

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93Q, we are Houston's country leader. Thanks for hanging out on your Friday. Another shot for you to win Pasadena Livestock Show and Rodeo tickets coming up right around the corner. Another keyword for you to text and win coming up at 1 o'clock to go see Braxton Keith, Aaron Watson, Hudson Westbrook, Midland, and plenty, plenty more. Speaking of Pasadena Rodeo, no surprise that Conroe's own Parker McCollum is playing the Pasadena Rodeo back in 2018. New stuff from Parker right now. It's killing me. It's 93Q.

Proper way to wrap up your 90s country lunch. The king himself, George, right there at 93Q, Houston's country leader. Your next shot at passing your rodeo tickets coming up next after brand new music from Co Wetzel, Ella Langley. It's Jaded on 93Q.

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2: Yeah, you want to win those tickets? Text this hour's keyword, birthday. And I'm sure you're wondering, why is birthday the keyword? That's because we will be celebrating our birthday out there at the Pasadena Livestock Show and Rodeo, September 24th. Hudson Westbrook going to be hitting the stage, but you could be winning tickets to not only that show, any of the other great shows like Braxton Keith, Aaron Watson, and more. Again, text the word birthday, B-I-R-T-H-D-A-Y, all one word. Text that right now to 52140 for your shot to win. Good luck.
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0: 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I am the most important part of summertime. No debate. Oh, 93Q wants to counter with 93Q's Y'all Access Summer. All right, fine. Let's hear it.
1: Flatland Cavalry. 93Q Cowboys and Angels. Hudson Westbrook. Midland. Braxton Key. Brad Paisley.
0: That's a pretty strong lineup. I'll give them that. But hang on. I warm up the entire parking lot before the show even starts every time. But 93Q's giving away free tickets every single day. Okay, yeah, I don't want to have a comeback for that, so. All right, I know what I'm beat. Least I can do is listen for myself. I'll be a good sport about it. Grab these headphones. Oh, I'm pure plasma melted into a gooey mess. Should have seen that coming. Well, fine. I'll just shine down and let Houston do the listening.
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21: Got a mix of clouds and sunshine for the rest of your Friday afternoon with maybe a slight chance of some showers. High today of 92.
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McKinney. She's got it all right there on 93Q, Houston's country leader. And Caitlin has all her money still sitting with that $1,000 in her purse because nobody has been able to take it from her. 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It's back Monday morning, 7:50. 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

93Q, Houston's country leader, new stuff from Riley Green right there. And Luke Combs, this summer, he spent the summer touring Europe, setting attendance records all over the place for country artists in Europe. Well, not stopping yet. Already announced his touring plans for 2027. Going to be hitting up a lot of NFL stadiums, kicking things off in Dallas.

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0: 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Most nights don't stick. You get about 360 of them a year, and you'd be hard-pressed to tell me what you did last Thursday. That's not a criticism. It's just arithmetic. Then, every once in a while, one sets up camp in your head and won't ever leave. 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The Pasadena Livestock Show and Rodeo. 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

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If you ever miss out on an episode of Second Date Update, there was a brand new one earlier this morning at 6:35 and 8:35. 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

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I try to numb the pain, but there ain't no damn way.

0: just after 2 o'clock on your Friday. The countdown to the weekend is on. Mason here with you. Thanks for hanging out with Houston's Country Leaders, 93Q. Another shot for you to win Pasadena Rodeo tickets. That happens less than an hour from now at 3 o'clock.
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13: A mix of clouds and sunshine for the rest of your Friday with a high of 93. Right now, 92 here in the Galleria.
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0: Thanks for hanging out with Houston's Country Leader. It's 93Q on this Friday afternoon. If you're hitting the karaoke bar a little bit later on tonight, I almost guarantee somebody's singing this one. Garth, right now on 93Q.
1: Blame it all on my roots. 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

Ella seems like she's got the whole world in the palm of her hand these days. She was in Texas right there on 93Q, Houston's country leader. She has her own Shiner beer now. Also partnering with Bum, has her own energy drink flavor now. All the beverages.

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It's 93Q. It's Mason. That is going to wrap up things for me on a Friday, kicking off my weekend. Hope you have a great one as well. But stick around because coming up at 3 o'clock, Linda V in for Lowe this afternoon. She's got your next shot at Pasadena Livestock Show and Rodeo tickets coming up at 3 o'clock.

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2: Hey, good afternoon. 3 o'clock on your Friday. 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I'm Linda B. in for Low on the Low Show. 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Happening Friday, September 18th through the 26th. On the lineup, Shane Smith and the Saints, Jake Bush, Midland, Hudson Westbrook, Aaron Watson, Braxton Keith, and more. 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

0: Here's something 93Q's noticed. Most nights don't stick. You get about 360 of them a year, and you'd be hard-pressed to tell me what you did last Thursday. That's not a criticism. It's just arithmetic. Then, every once in a while, one sets up camp in your head and won't ever leave. 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The Pasadena Livestock Show and Rodeo. 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
14: Steamy Friday with that 30% chance of showers, high of 95, overnight low of 79.
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And if you want more 90s country, tune in to 90s Country Sunrise every Sunday morning, hosted by Caitlin of the Q Morning Show, 7 a.m. to 10. 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

Morgan Wallen on 93Q with his latest Been By Now. Good afternoon. I'm Linda V in for Low on the Low Show on this Friday. We made it to the end of the week. How was your back to school week? Let us know. We're talking about it on our Facebook at 93Q Houston. 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

Houston's country leader 93Q Carrie Underwood returns for her 14th season performing for Sunday Night Football. She's going to have a more rock-infused version of it. The premiere of that new song is going to happen for the Cowboys-Giants game on September 13th.

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2: Good afternoon. Happy Friday. We had another bridge strike on the Katy Freeway at Houston Avenue. They've just gotten those eastbound lanes back open in the last few minutes. So that is beginning to recover. On the East X Freeway, a southbound accident coming toward Rankin is on the right shoulder. That's going to be stop and go for Will Clayton. That's traffic. More with the Low Show.
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2: There is a North Loop westbound delay at Irvington. There's a three-car accident, two right lanes blocked in the entrance ramp. Also have a little bit of a hang-up east Beltway northbound at the toll bridge. Got a stalled vehicle in the right lane. And there's one 45 North Freeway southbound at Gulf Bank. The left lane blocked, and that's stop and go from the Beltway. That's traffic. More with the Load Show.
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5: From the South Fork Chrysler Dodge Jeep Ram Weather Center, 93Q Weather.
6: All right, your Friday, 30% chance of showers, afternoon high of 95, feels hotter than that, overnight low of 79.
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Zach Top with South of Sanity on 93Q. Thank you so much for making us a part of your ride home. 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

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It's happening Friday, September 18th through Saturday, September 26th. 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
3: There is an accident now on the north side on 45 northbound at West Road. That is over on the left shoulder, but starting to cause some slowing as you're coming from Parker Road. Southbound 45, the issue with the stall at Gulf Bank has been cleared. Still trying to unwind, though, from the Beltway. East Beltway northbound, just got this one moved away at the toll bridge. We still have some brake tapping, though, back from San Augustine. That's traffic. We're with the Low Show.
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2: 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I'm Linda V. And for Low on the Low Show, we got exclusive Pasadena Livestock Show and Rodeo tickets. 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

Houston's country leader, 93Q. Thank you so much for making us a part of your ride home. We'll take a look at your traffic right after this new Parker McCollum, his latest, killing me right now on 93Q.

0: of pure power. I am the most important part of summertime. No debate. Oh, 93Q wants to counter with 93Q's Y'all Access Summer. All right, fine. Let's hear it.
1: Flatland Cavalry. 93Q Cowboys and Angels. Hudson Westbrook. Midland. Braxton Key. Brad Paisley.
0: That's a pretty strong lineup. I'll give them that. But hang on. I warm up the entire parking lot before the show even starts every time. But 93Q's giving away free tickets every single day. Okay, yeah, I don't have a comeback for that, so. All right, I know what I'm beat. Least I can do is listen for myself. I'll be a good sport about it. Grab these headphones. Oh, I'm pure plasma melted into a gooey mess. Should have seen that coming. Well, fine. I'll just shine down and let Houston do the listening.
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2: The I-10 Katy Freeway Drive coming inbound from the Beltway. You've got about a 20-minute slowdown getting over toward the West Loop. We've got accidents reported east at both Blaylock and just after Antoine. That one's blocking off a couple of the middle lanes. And then 45 North Freeway, still have this one outbound at West Road. Two left lanes taken up. And a Montgomery County crash, North Grand Parkway, eastbound at the San Jacinto River. That's traffic. More with the Low Show.
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12: Warm evening up ahead, overnight low of 79. Tomorrow, Saturday, high of 97.
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Kane Brown, Lose It on 93Q, which, speaking of, I did not win that $1 billion Powerball. Somebody in Illinois took home $500 million. I hope they bless a lot of people with that extra money.

0: Here's something 93Q's noticed. Most nights don't stick. You get about 360 of them a year, and you'd be hard-pressed to tell me what you did last Thursday. That's not a criticism. It's just arithmetic. Then, every once in a while, one sets up camp in your head and won't ever leave. 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The Pasadena Livestock Show and Rodeo. 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
3: There is a stacked up drive heading into Porter, North Grand Parkway, eastbound, trying to get over toward the San Jacinto River. We've got an accident taking up the right lane and shoulder. The backup there stretching almost to the Hardy Toll. Also an accident just clearing 45 North Freeway, outbound at West Road. That's trying to unwind from Cavalcade. That's traffic. More with the Low Show.
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That is Luke Combs there with Be By You. 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

0: Houston's country leader, 93Q. Hi there, I'm Linda B. in for Low on the Low Show, a little bit after 6 o'clock on your Friday. 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
2: There's an I-10, Katy Freeway, Diamond Lane, eastbound delay at Highway 6. Got a stalled vehicle. One on 45 North Freeway, heading outbound at Cross Timbers. That's going to be over on the shoulder. Also seeing some heavier traffic around Daikin Park with the Astros back at home tonight, hosting the Mariners. That's traffic. More with the Low Show.
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26: Oh, balmy evening up ahead, overnight low of 79, tomorrow Saturday high of 97.
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Keith Urban on 93Q, Houston's country leader. The weekend is here. If you ever want to find out where we pop up over the weekend, maybe near you, or you want to drive out to meet us, the easiest way to find out what we're doing, where we're hanging out, follow us on our socials at 93Q

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It happens every Sunday morning, hosted by Caitlin of the Q Morning Show, 7 a.m. to 10. It's nothing but 90s back to back to back, so don't miss it this weekend. From 1995 right now, Tim McGraw, I Like It, I Love It on 93Q.

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3: 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I'd been out on the road, lonely at night. And it'd been a while, so it was on my mind. Well, I saw him walk in with his cowboy hat. And I thought to myself, I could use some of that. His boots like glass on a sawdust floor had moves like nothing I'd ever seen.

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Right now, Ashley McBride, What If We Don't on 93Q.

0: 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And Pasadena is about to get loud. 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
2: 93Q Traffic.
3: We now have a north loop eastbound slowdown at Shepherd with a stall in the middle lane. There's a truck broken down 45 North Freeway outbound at Little York. The right lane and shoulder blocked. And we've got an accident working on the I-10 East Freeway westbound feeder after Freeport. It's also affecting the right shoulder of the main lanes and the exit. That's traffic. More with the low.
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0: 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Here's your next keyword to win two tickets to the Pasadena Livestock Show and Rodeo.
2: Yeah, 7 o'clock here on your Friday night. I'm Jake Stewart, and that keyword is Texas. Text the word Texas right now to 52140 for your chance to win your way into the Pasadena Livestock Show and Rodeo. Braxton Keith, Hudson Westbrook, Aaron Watson, Midland, and more all going to be there. Texas, that's your keyword right now to 52140. Do that now, and we'll see you out at the Pasadena Livestock Show and Rodeo with 93Q.